0: 48 FM.
1: We're proclaiming imminent doomsday are popping up all over the U.S. Judgment Day is at hand, according to a Christian radio preacher in California. If 90-year-old Harold Camping's Bible-based calculations are correct, you shouldn't be making any plans past Saturday, May 21st.
2: May 21st, there's going to be a terrific earthquake.

0: growing up in a slum neighborhood where the crime rate is amongst the highest in the nation is not easy.
1: But I think in this instance, I would have to be out of my mind not to recommend that you be sent to the asylum for the criminally insane at Matawan.
2: There is

0: just what is it that you want to do?
1: Well, we want to be free. We want to be free to do what we want to do. And we want to get loaded. And we want to have a good time. And that's what we're going to do.
2: Well, wait, baby, let's go.
1: We're going to have a good time. We're going to have a party.

I'm gonna introduce this band to you so you know these boys. Playing guitar over there on that end is Guitar Junior. Yeah. Playing bass, Calvin Jones on bass.

Projeto no Ar. Playing guitar on my right, this is Bob Nicoli. Playing drums in the background, Willie Big Eyed Smith on drums. Playing piano, Pine Top Pekin. I've been yapping at you. My name is Muddy Mississippi Waters.

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I'll jump on the plane, I'll come and reach you, baby. I'll come and see ya, baby. I just wanna see life through your eyes. 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
0: 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What had you expected? 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
1: Life is hard being out here on the road by myself all the time.
0: I know it, honey, I know it.
1: And I'm just getting tired.
0: How do you spell it, baby? 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
1: T-I-D-E, tired.

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1: Yes, they are, baby. I'm here with you.
0: Because I feel like you are the man.
1: I'm the one.
0: That I want in my life. Someone who will treat me like the queen I am. The swamp boogie queen.
1: I know what you mean. I'm the one you need.

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1: Forty fruits still pick from the tree. 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

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I guess I'll learn.

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And I don't know, maybe that night these three people were making history. But anyway, what I'm trying to tell you folks is, here we are.

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1: A call was sent to heaven about power being abused.
2: Heaven chose a deliverer, the most unlikely to be used.
1: Go tell those in power to whom much is given.

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1: Yo, I've been listening to dreamy days. 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

0: imagine all the friends you see most. 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And so you break it down, checking they're paid. Another day your heart breaking, you were sent to the stage. You feel that same rage, watch the crowd, watch the stage thinking shit. 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Days change, but you're stuck in a game. 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Somehow the one who sees through me.
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And that's the way you just lock into it, you know. And once you locked into it, you had it going. When the horn started to hit, then you thought big band, and you just, to me, that was, hey, hit with the band, and that made the whole thing sound like it was exploding, you know.

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And the drum parts were what we flipped out on, as much as anything. The way the drums, bass, guitar, keyboards, and vocals all work together, interlocking, you know? 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The rhythm is the music, and the drums.